0: the station to give it to you. And that More Music Friday. We're going back with Ace of Base in a sec. Up next, let's head to the bar with Shaboozy.
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2: 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Absolutely not. 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You two can live with my three kids. And Bella and I will just pretend we don't have children for a week.
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0: 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Next week on the show,
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1: And we've got

0: G'day, Coasties. It's Jenna and Maddie. Next week on the show,
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Lads are gone. More music variety is on Central Coast. It is Adam Winter right now. Amy Winehouse on the way with Rehab from The Devil Wears Prada 2 movie. Lady Gaga, Doechii, Runaway as well. First though, Ace of Base.

0: Cheese, it's Gina and Maddie. Next week on the show,
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0: G'day, Coasties. It's Jenna and Maddie. Hope you're having a great weekend. Coming up,
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0: Coasties, it's Gina and Maddie. Hope you're having a great weekend. Coming up,
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0: Coasties, it's Jenna and Maddie. Hope you're having a great weekend. Coming up,
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